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Chapel Roan will be performing at Olivia Rodrigo's Daisy Chain Fields Festival, the end of August in California. 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

0: Star 102.3 with AJ and some pop news. Man, are we getting old or what? I was all excited when I heard Austin Powers is getting remade. Or not so much remade, but like a sequel to it. Another movie from back in the day is also getting another sequel. Remember Ice Cube and Mia Long doing Are We There Yet? Came out 21 years ago in 2005. A couple years later, the second one came out. They call that one Are We Done Yet? And now they're working on a part three. Still in early development, so we can't exactly say when it's going to be released in theaters, but it will be titled Are They Gone Yet? And in this one, the two of them have a new challenge of grandkids. Ice Cube as a grandpa? Wow.
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0: brand new. Olivia Rodrigo, Drop Dead, coming up in September. She's going on her tour to promote her new album. You seem pretty sad for a girl so in love. Star 102.3.
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1: Performing live has inevitably influenced the way that I write and produce music at this point. I think having a familiarity with different size venues and knowing what quiet, slower acoustic song sounds like versus a more up-tempo, you know, more filled out song. I think it's all about kind of crafting the dynamics of a show in order to make it as satisfying and memorable, you know, for the people who are generous enough to spend their energy and time and money coming to see us play. So I definitely think, having been in all different size rooms at this point, I take them all into consideration when the song is done being written and then we get into the production.

0: That was Gracie Abrams' Hit the Wall. 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
10: You know, summer is a great time to re-examine how much time your kids are spending on social media, along with what they are seeing and who they are engaging with. Ask them how the posts in their feed make them feel. These apps are built to be addictive, so kids, all of us in fact, will keep coming back for more, even when we are made to feel worse. It's bizarre. You might need to help your son or daughter reset their algorithm by unfollowing certain accounts and following or interacting with more positive ones. They might need suggestions of other healthier things to do, or to see you leading the way by example and putting your own phone away. In the run-up to bedtime, everyone's phone should go away, no questions asked. And if you need some help, sort of, I guess, resetting expectations, try engaging parents of your kids' friends for a more coordinated effort. I'm Dr. Sanjay Gupta, helping you live a better life.
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This is Star 102.3. It looks like this is back up in the air. Are Taylor and Travis going to get married at Madison Square Garden? Or is it true that they've moved the location back over to Rhode Island? You should

0: Star 1023. You know what I think people appreciate about listening to Star is that you for sure will hear all the hits when you put us on. And then when it comes to my show in particular, you can always be sure you will get a laugh at the end of the shift, of the AJ show, if you will. Silly news story of the day, and today's is quite the stinker. There's a man who is over in a roadside bathroom in California. This happened over the weekend. He's using this bathroom without the functionality of flushing. This is like you go into a tank where everybody else has gone before. So he's using it, and down falls his sunglasses. Now, I'm not sure what kind of sunglasses these were, but he did not want to let them go. So he reached in to grab the sunglasses, and he slipped and fell into everything, all of the waste. He was trapped down there for 10 to 15 minutes, which doesn't sound like that long, 10 to 15 minutes. Not bad, but when you're sitting in other people's, no, thanks. First responders went and they got him out. I'm sure whoever had to like help him out of the toilet, he deserves a raise. They hosed him down, asked him, are you okay? He goes, yeah, good enough for me. And they sent him on his way. It's not clear if he was able to retrieve the glasses or not.
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16: For more than a decade, the Environmental Working Group has put out a list of the so-called Dirty Dozen. These are the non-organic produce contaminated with the highest levels of pesticides. Well, this year, spinach topped the list, followed by kale, collard, mustard greens, strawberries, grapes, nectarines, peaches, cherries, apples, blackberries, pears, potatoes, and blueberries. Now, all these fruits and vegetables are part of a healthy diet, so no one is saying you shouldn't eat them. Point is, though, you could consider buying these items organic if and when you can, and then taking extra care when you wash them. The FDA recommends rinsing all fruits and vegetables, even the ones that are organic, under running water that is slightly warmer than room temperature. Don't use soap, bleach, or any fancy produce washes. I'm Dr. Sanjay Gupta, helping you live a better life.

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1: Poor young Josh just started working at one of those massage chain places. 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At the end?
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0: is A. Morton, and here's Adina with 60 Seconds of Dirt.
1: You know, Taylor Swift's wedding is all anyone can really talk about, especially me. But Rick, you brought up a really great point just a couple weeks ago. Will Blake Lively even be invited to the wedding?
2: There's
1: after
2: no
1: their
2: way.
1: Little... Right.
2: She blackmailed her.
1: Yeah, she did, huh?
2: Right.
1: That's crazy.
2: Why would she be invited?
1: Well, it turns out it might be true. A source says that Taylor and Blake have had some loose conversations to patch up their friendship and that she did allegedly get an invite.
2: I don't know. After all those albums that Taylor wrote about exes, it looks like she doesn't take breaking up very smoothly.
1: I know.
2: So I don't know. What do you think?
1: I think she might have invited her just to like make sure there are no problems. So that's not the story or
2: she
1: the focus. Doesn't.
2: Oh, I see. She wants to like take that off the table.
1: Yeah, like,
2: it's going to be on the
1: cool,
2: table
1: anyhow. Cool.
2: Did they hang out? Did they?
1: Oh, true.
2: Yeah.
1: Well,
2: maybe she got a seat at Madison Square Garden for the reception.
1: Yeah.
2: Section 301, row 27, seat 9. See you there.
1: Tune in on Hey Morton.
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6: 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And by age 50, about 85% of men will have significantly thinning hair. 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I'm Dr. Sanjay Gupta, helping you live a better life.
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1: Shine bright like a diamond. Shine bright like a diamond.

0: a mock cast of test islanders who go through the entire Love Island experience, walking into the villa, coupling up, doing challenges, so that producers can test camera angles, lighting, microphones, games, and every technical detail. There are 85 hidden cameras. The villa itself is custom built for the show. Now, the turnaround is what really gets me. What I mean is, episodes that you are watching were filmed just a couple of days earlier with 30 editors and 20 producers working around the clock. They are literally editing from a control room in real time, watching storylines develop, and deciding which conversations to follow while filming is still happening. So when does everyone take a break? And how does the cast get a break? You ever notice that you only see breakfast? That's because lunch and dinner are production breaks. The male and female islanders actually eat separately, so major conversations don't happen when cameras aren't rolling. Every week, they also get one day off. They can get beauty treatments like hair or nails done, and that's also when the villa is cleaned.
1: Wow, that's wild.
2: It's so crazy. I had no idea. Yeah. So much work went into
1: Jerry Springer's
2: that.
1: Like, we had a room full of alcohol, four seats, and two cameras.
2: And they just ran.
1: Yeah, we filmed in an old warehouse with a bunch of folding chairs. Wow, that's impressive. Oh,
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0: No matter what you want to know, we will answer it. So just hit us up in the DMs at Hey Morton.
1: Don asked, Hey Morton, who's most likely on the show to befriend a complete stranger in less than a minute?
0: All right. Well, I'm at the end of it. I'm last.
1: Really?
0: Oh, I'm the last one. For sure, for sure. Yeah, I'm analytical, so I need to check someone out. And they probably don't even know I'm checking them out. I'm a pretty quick judge of character. So if I see any, like, flaws, meaning, like, we're not going to meet up 100%, I'm moving on.
1: Okay.
0: Yeah, and it's not because I don't like you or any of that. It's like I've only got so much time in a day.
1: Yeah.
0: And so I'm not going to, to me, it seems like capital, seems like cash. And that time being spent on someone, I don't know about that.
1: Okay. Yeah. I wanted to put myself at the top, like, oh, I'm social, I'm outgoing, I'll go up to anyone and start a conversation, but not like D-Rock. D-Rock is a pro. I've actually watched it happen in front of my own eyes. Like, in places you don't expect, you're like, okay, we're just standing at a crosswalk, we're about to cross the street to go to, like, a building for, you know, a work event. And there he is chatting up with someone, and he became best friends with, you know, John in less than a minute. Full conversations. Like, why?
0: Because he doesn't commit, right? You're
2: right.
0: Non-committal.
2: Right.
0: And he's not confrontational.
1: Oh,
0: so
1: man.
0: There's no part of his personality that's trying to force you to be anything, and he certainly doesn't want you to do that to him.
2: My wife tells me, I didn't mean to cut you off, my wife tells me that is the most annoying trait about me is that we could be out and about in like 30 seconds. She'll look away, and for like 10 seconds, all of a sudden, I'm slapping knees and laughing with some guy that like we're waiting for our seat at a restaurant.
0: 100%.
2: Yeah,
1: oh
2: totally.
1: My God.
2: Totally.
0: Yeah.
1: It's a talent. It's strange, though. I don't know how you do it. I don't know how it doesn't get annoying or stimulating. Why? I just want to like shake it like, why? Who cares about that?
2: Because we locked eyes.
0: And that's why you don't.
2: Yeah, exactly.
0: That's why it doesn't happen for you.
2: Right.
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0: Well, let's play Guess Words. D-Rock and Adina are both waiting to play and excited to play. And I have to say, I think, Adina, you might get a win today.
1: I feel it in my bones.
0: Yes. Now feel it in your brain. That's where the game happens.
1: Yeah.
0: So if you've played in your car, if you've listened and thought, gosh, I should play, right now, hurry, grab a line. I'll give you our phone number. We've only got two slots available. 866-570-1903. 866-570-1903. And let's play Guess Words. 30 seconds on the clock. We're ready to go next here on Hey Morton.

0: Fast forward, D-Rock and Adina are going head-to-head, and we're going to start out today with Yaya. I believe Yaya's played before. Yaya, you've played before, right?
1: Yes. Good morning, guys.
0: Hey, what's up? Hey. Welcome back. Adina's looking for a win today. Are you feeling it like you could get her a win, or what are we doing here?
1: We're going to do it.
2: Okay.
0: All right. Here we go. 30 seconds on the clock. Say pass if you get stumped. On your marks. Get set. Go.
2: Opposite of early is being...
1: late.
2: You can blink with your eyes.
1: Blink.
2: Another word for look. Yes. You can use a paper or blank bag.
1: Traffic.
2: Yes. You put things in a yellow blank and carry like loose papers.
1: Bin.
2: No, you put loose papers. I can't even say it. You blink your knees when you want to sit down.
1: Bend?
2: Yes. These are little dots on your face that you're born with.
1: Beauty marks? Yeah.
0: Freckles. Beauty marks is a good one. Freckles was what we were looking for. Little red dots on your face. Bend, you got right. This is something you would drag something into on your desktop computer. Drag it into a... what? Do you know?
1: No.
0: Folder.
1: No.
0: You drag it into a folder. I don't know how you say folder.
1: Oh.
0: Yeah.
1: Folder.
3: Manila folder, maybe? I don't know.
0: That's a tough word. It's a folder. If your kids have to do the laundry, you teach them how to be a really good folder.
3: That's a new position.
0: Yeah. We're working on that in our house, let me tell you. All right. So you got 1, 2, 3, 4. You got 4.
2: Okay.
0: For how that went down, I'm actually impressed. So hold on, Yaya. I thought you did pretty good. Stay right where you are.
1: Thank you.
0: You bet. Courtney's up next. Courtney, you and D-Rock need to get 5 to win. Can it happen?
4: Yes, it's going to happen today.
0: 30 seconds on the clock. Say pass if you get stumped. On your marks, get set, go.
3: Purple, green, these are all types of...
4: colors.
3: Yes, shoes with spikes on the bottom of them. You wear them when you play sports. They're called...
4: cleats.
3: Yes, this is the rock on a wedding ring.
4: A diamond.
3: Yes, 0 to nothing is the final what of a game?
4: Score.
3: Yes, when water pours from the sky, it's called...
4: rain.
3: When you walk in the house, you should close this behind you.
4: Door.
3: Yes. A dog or a cat is your?
4: Pet.
0: Pet's right. You got 6 today. You got pet right after the buzzer. And what was the score of that game again?
3: 0-1.
0: No, you said 0-0.
3: Oh, 0-0. Oh, yeah.
0: Like, whoa. I've never heard 0-0
3: hey,
0: before.
3: Maybe that's why she paused. I was like, why is she waiting?
0: No, yeah, it's score. It's pretty obvious.
3: She's like, I don't know what that is.
0: 0-0. That's a ripoff. I can't believe I paid to see that game. All right, listen. Congratulations, Courtney. You got the win. 7-4 today.
2: Nice.
0: Yeah, it's pretty good.
4: Awesome.
0: 6-4, right?
4: 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So
3: there we go.
4: I'll be back.
3: We win 0-0.
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14: A Better Life with Dr. Sanjay Gupta.
15: A colleague of mine went to a meeting of the primetime seniors the other week. There are programs like this all over the country for people in their 60s, 70s, 80s, and beyond to stay active. It's not just something to keep older folks busy. It helps to keep their bodies in shape and their brains sharp. Showing up with a good attitude is a must, and research shows that having the right mindset actually does lead to better physical aging. So if you need some suggestions to boost your positivity, experts we talked to recommended focusing on goals, which can boost your confidence. Practice gratitude, they said. One of the seniors my colleague met told her that just waking up in the morning is, quote, better than the alternative. That's true. Focus on the things you can control. Diet and exercise, and very importantly, surround yourself with positive people, because that can be contagious. I'm Dr. Sanjay Gupta, helping you live a better life.
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0: It's our phone prank, the phone, Jibba. Poor young Josh just started working at one of those massage chain places, you know, where $49 a month, you get all the massages you want.
18: Yeah.
0: Okay. I'm going to call him and ask if I can get the special upgrade, you know what I mean, at the end.
3: Oh, no.
0: And if he doesn't get it, I'll give him some nicknames. When you think everything's been handled, is there one more handle? Like if it was a car wash, let's say it's a car wash, do you do the buff and wax?
25: To be honest, I don't really know what you're talking about.
0: You don't know what the buff and wax means.
25: No, I don't.
0: Let's just say I'm looking for the magic touch.
25: I'm sorry, what?
0: The magic touch.
18: Oh my God.
25: I really have no idea what you're talking about.
0: You really don't? How about this? The rub-a-dub-dub, five fingers and a thumb, okay?
3: Oh, my gosh.
0: Oh, yeah. I have to get so obvious. He finally catches on. These are nicknames for the happy.
3: Yeah.
0: All right. It's our phone prank, the phone, Jibba. Next, here on Hey Morton.

0: I'm about to prank call Josh. He just started working at the front desk at a massage parlor chain. You know, like where you can go $49 a month unlimited massage.
1: Yes.
0: He's new, and I'm going to call him and ask for the special upgrade at the ending, if you know what I mean.
2: Oh, no.
0: See if he'll get the hint. Poor Josh. It's our phone prank. The phone, Jibba.
3: Thank you for calling massage. This is Josh. How can I help you?
0: Yeah, I was calling to see if I could book a massage.
3: Sure. What time were you thinking?
0: Well, what do you have open right now?
3: We have openings around 3 o'clock to 8 o'clock when we close.
0: All right. I'd like to do 4:30. And can you tell me exactly what packages you have or like what different massages you offer?
3: Sure. We offer a 15-minute neck massage. We also have the Shiatsu, Hot Rock, and Deep Tissue Massage. And those, of course, come in a 30 or 60-minute booking.
0: Okay. And do you offer any upgrades?
3: We have some essential oils, and we also do aromatherapy.
0: And do you have any other upgrades to the actual massage? Like, I just want a regular massage, but I want, like, the full package, you know what I mean?
3: Well, we have the full body that we can do for 60 minutes. It comes with essential oils. We light some aroma candles. There's some music playing to relax you.
0: Right, right.
3: And we do ask that you show up for your appointment 15 minutes early to fill out some paperwork.
0: Okay. And then as far as, like, say I get a regular massage, but I want, like, a little extra, you know what I mean, the full upgrade massage.
3: I mean, we have the full body, like I mentioned.
0: Right.
3: Essential oils, the aromatherapy.
0: Right, I got that, all that. And then, of course, the like the deluxe package, the one that you wouldn't necessarily advertise.
3: I'm not sure what you mean.
0: Like, I get, like, the full body, but at the end, there's, like, the big grand finale. Right.
3: Can you be more specific? I'm not really following.
0: Well, at the end of the massage, when you think everything's been handled, is there one more handle? Like if it was a car wash, let's say it's a car wash, do you do the buff and wax?
3: To be honest, I don't really know what you're talking about.
0: You don't know what the buff and wax means.
3: No, I don't.
0: Let's just say I'm looking for the magic touch.
3: I'm sorry, what?
0: The magic touch.
4: Oh my God.
3: I really have no idea what you're talking about.
0: You really don't? How about this? The rub-a-dub-dub, five fingers and a thumb, okay?
3: Oh, okay. Did you want to book a massage?
0: Well, that depends. Can I get one where someone will be strumming on the old banjo?
3: Oh, God, come on.
0: Come on, what?
3: Are you serious?
0: Well, I mean, will someone shake hands with the president?
3: Are you serious, sir? Really?
0: I'm looking for that Kansas City dry rub.
3: Look, if you're just...
0: You know, the old shamrock shake?
3: If you're serious about an appointment, let me know.
0: A cheeseburger handy? Come on, the G.I. Joe with the kung fu grip?
3: If you want an appointment, I will set you one. Otherwise, I'm
0: Edward Scissorhands?
3: Oh, my... Massage, this is Josh.
0: The Orville Redenbacher, the dynamic inertia, the wounded pigeon.
3: Massage, this is Josh.
0: Yeah, how about
3: sir,
0: the Neil Armstrong?
3: Call and give him your
0: how
3: number.
0: About the Scandinavian icebox?
3: Seriously. Massage, this is Josh.
0: Yeah, how about the Tuggy Ruxpin?
3: No, okay.
0: Neil Please. Armstrong, you got the Neil
3: it's
0: Armstrong?
3: Not funny anymore, okay?
0: How about the Scandinavian icebox?
3: Do you
0: have a moons over my handy?
3: Otherwise, I'm going to hang up on you.
0: How about
3: you
0: the Marietta Mud Pie?
3: Call the authorities. I've had enough of this.
0: How about Mazel Tugged?
3: Seriously, stop calling.
0: Josh,
3: it.
0: How about
3: Seriously,
0: the potato masher?
3: It. No, I don't have any of these things, okay?
0: They're not
3: this
0: the spit shine?
3: Seriously.
0: Josh.
3: Yes?
0: It's Morton in the Morning. It's a phone jibba. It's a prank call.
3: Oh, my goodness. You got to be kidding me. I knew that somebody would call and do this to me at some point. Oh, my goodness. That's ridiculous.
0: So you don't have the kettle corn.
3: Some of us have never even heard.

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1: Coming up next, I feel like this person should have got fired from Crumble.
2: Oh.
1: They did not, but wait till you hear what they did. This ought to be a firing offense, and they're going to confess in their own words. This is not the person you want working at your restaurant. It's next here on Hey Morton.

0: here's what's trending, what you'll be talking about when you get into work here on Hey Morton. This poor man, you can't imagine this could happen this day and age. He was trying to get his sunglasses back. They had fallen.
1: Okay.
0: Into a toilet. You're like, oh, that's not that bad. Into a vault toilet. One of those toilets you see at a national park that's in a building that is a giant tank that gets pumped out once a month.
1: Oh, my God.
0: So it's not a porta potty, but it's the giant version where you go to the bathroom and you start peeing and it doesn't make noise for about 5 seconds. You're like, tickle, tickle. You're like, oh, wow, that's a long ways down.
1: Yeah.
0: That's a long ways down. Well, he leaned in to try and get his sunglasses and, fell in.
1: Oh, my God.
0: Yes.
2: What?
0: There we go.
3: Ooh,
0: he was in it.
1: Oh.
0: Here is the camp sergeant talking about
4: it. Advised that the subject had fallen into the chemical storage tank. Law enforcement, Camp Edison staff, fire.
0: Log enforcement.
1: Wait, what is that?
0: Wait, no. Law enforcement, not log.
4: Law enforcement, Camp Edison staff, fire personnel responded. We were able to safely get him out, decontaminate him.
0: Yeah.
1: The fact that you have to get decontaminated.
0: At that point, the humiliation set in.
1: Oh, my God.
0: Sitting there like, got my glasses.
1: Not
0: I mean, if you're in there,
1: bro,
0: you might as well get them.
1: Not worth it.
0: Nope. 100%. Yikes. Well, at least he has a story to tell from camp. Yeah, I went camping, and, well, these are my special glasses. Yeah, you wear them. You're good. A Crumble employee went on TikTok and got in trouble for sharing what they said at work. And I'm thinking, you know what? You're lucky you didn't get fired.
1: Oh.
0: They have their new refresher drinks or whatever, their dirty sodas.
1: Okay.
0: Well, he was giving people the lowdown on why they shouldn't be drinking them.
5: Hi, everyone. I'm a Crumble employee, and we've started to have customers come in every day or multiple times a day for these new dirty sodas that have 148 grams of sugar in them. One time I said to one of the customers, like, there's 148 grams of sugar, and then I got in trouble because I'm not really supposed to point that out. And then
0: yeah, maybe not shame people. I didn't come to Crumble for my nutritional lecture. Yeah. This guy just has an issue.
5: They were like, well, you know, normally I drink 10 cans of Coke a day, so isn't that the same thing? And I said, well, yeah. And I said, so you're replacing your Coke with the dirty sodas? And they're like, no, I just drink the 10 cans of Coke, and then I also get the dirty soda. Oh, and they'll also usually get a box of 6 cookies to go with their drink.
0: Yeah, it's not, this isn't the place for you to work.
1: Bro.
0: This isn't your place of business.
1: He's, yeah. He's got and issues. Also, there's that much in like one single bite of a cookie. So what?
0: Oh, yeah, whatever. No, he's shaming him for it all. Yeah.
1: Jeez.
0: You're not meant for this place. Just listen to his voice.
5: I drink 10 cans of Coke a day, so isn't that the same thing? And I said, well, yeah. And I said, so you're replacing your Coke with the dirty sodas? And they're like, no.
0: Yeah, so he's so judgy.
5: Oh, I just drink the 10 cans of Coke, and then I also get the dirty soda. Mm-hmm. Oh, and they'll also usually get a box of 6 cookies to go with their drink.
1: Shame!
0: So bad person, right? Is that what you're saying? Yeah, wow. Okay, we get it.
6: Coke, Pepsi, and Dr. Pepper will begin using QR codes for ingredient information. Ooh. Yep. Meanwhile, when you look up Mountain Dew's ingredients, it just says water from reflecting pool.
0: There you go. All right, I'm Rick, and now you know what's trending here on Hey Morton.
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4: A trip to Hollywood every hour. We call it the Daily Dirt. What's coming up?
5: If Jessica Simpson is your type, turns out you've got a shot. You don't have to be famous. No. There's just one requirement for you to slide into her DMs.
4: Wealthy. Sorry. Had something in my throat.
5: I'll share what Jessica said next in the Daily Dirt.

0: knew it.
1: You can slide into Jessica Simpson's DMs. They're open. They're waiting for you. But she's got one thing that you need to have in order to slide in. I'll share what she said in a minute. First, Jim Carrey once said that it felt like he was being buried alive every day when he had to do that makeup process for How the Grinch Stole Christmas.
2: He's still on that?
1: I mean, yeah, he's been
2: talking about it. They hadn't put hair on it. Itched, I know.
1: He did like CIA endurance training for that process. For real, though. That's
2: what?
1: How bad it was. Mm-hmm. However, it's happening again. I guess it wasn't that bad. A sequel to the movie is in the works, with Ron Howard returning to produce and direct it. No word if other original cast members will show up, like Taylor Momsen, who played Cindy Lou Who.
2: No, she's not. She's not going to show up.
1: Well, you know, because if it's 20 years later,
2: Oh, she would be.
1: They would all be
2: Cindy Lou Mom.
1: I guess.
2: Yeah.
1: Maybe.
2: I'm down for that movie. It was fun to watch, and Ron Howard did a great job with it. Jim Carrey was ultimately a great Grinch, right?
1: So good, yeah. My only hope is they don't do too much, you know, CGI, AI effects to the Grinch himself.
2: Well, they didn't before, you know? Really.
1: No, right, but that's what I mean, and it made it seem real. Like the hair, the right, because of that grueling process. I hope he's not like, oh, you could CGI me. Like, no, don't do that.
2: It's like, look, I'll tell you what, I'll trade you my Chili's suspenders for your makeup and $30 million.
1: Come on, dude.
2: How much did you make? $30 million. I'll trade.
1: Yeah.
2: Yeah. I'm doing my training right now. It's called Give Me the Money.
1: Seriously.
2: Right?
1: You, turns out, can slide into Jessica Simpson's DMs and shoot your shot. But when a photog approached her talking about this, she does have one requirement. Take a listen.
3: The DMs are open.
4: Sure.
3: For regular, normal guys, like, hey, I have a shot with Jessica Simpson. She might read my DM.
4: If you're verified, maybe.
3: If you're... have the blue check.
4: Yeah.
2: Oh, right.
1: Okay. But you know what?
2: Not serious at all.
1: For $20, you could get the blue check.
2: She's not serious.
1: No.
2: Guys should be able to hear... Guys can't hear a sure like this and know what it means.
3: The DMs are open.
4: Sure.
2: That's a no. Guys, listen to that, sure, because that's a no. You need to understand that, and they don't.
4: Sure.
1: I have a chance.
2: Yeah. When I say, hey, do you mind if I go golfing tomorrow, and my wife answers like that, I know what it really means.
4: Sure.
2: Nope. I'm not going golfing. You need to recognize that for what it is.
5: Coors Light announced the launch of their first non-alcoholic beer, Coors 0.0%. And I love their new slogan.
6: Coors 0.0. Get custody back.
1: Oh my God. I'm Medina on Hey Morton, and that's your Daily Derp.
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2: No matter what you ask us, we'll answer it. We just jump in and tell you what we think, and even if it's not flattering to ourselves, we tell the truth. It's called Hey Morton. Hit us up with your questions. Hey Morton on Instagram. Sheila wants to know, hey, Morton, out of the three of you, who dominates at board games?
8: Ooh.
2: I want to see what we think about that, because if you're good at board games, you kind of have like a strategic mind, I think.
8: Mm.
2: All right, we'll find out next, and not like shoots and ladders, like legit board games. It's next here on Hey Morton.

If you know that you don't own me, I'll let you play.

0: Anything you want to know, we'll answer it. You just ask us in our DMs. Send your question via DM at Hey Morton on Instagram. Sheila wants to know, Hey Morton, out of the three of you, who dominates the most at board games?
1: Ooh.
0: And I'm not going to answer that right away.
2: I'll put myself out there and I'll say I'm not the greatest at it, but I'm the pettiest because I'm not good at board games. I feel like board games, to me at least, are pretty much luck, right? You kind of get the luck of the draw. If you roll the dice on a game or if you have to, anything of that nature is all good luck, dude. But outside of that, like, I'm going to tax you. Like, if you land on my property or if you, I'm going to be petty. That's it. That's the best that I can do.
0: It is luck because it is a roll of the dice. However, mathematically, you kind of look at it and go, well, there's a probability. Like, Yahtzee is the perfect game where you're like, okay, look, I know getting three of a kind is going to be a lot more rare than a full house.
2: Yeah.
0: So I'm going to take this three of a kind or vice versa, whatever.
2: Right.
0: So you do have to have some strategy on that one.
2: Mm-hmm.
0: But other than that, yeah, you're right. It's kind of just luck of the dice. And so are you going to land on Park Place or do you just keep boardwalk and that's it? What are you going to do? What about you?
1: I don't play board games. I never have. I've never played Monopoly. I did Yahtzee one time last year, and I was almost in tears how confused I was, and I hated it, every moment of it.
2: Really?
0: Wait, Yahtzee confused you? Why?
2: To tears?
1: I didn't like it at all.
0: What was confusing you?
1: It was three of us were playing, so maybe, my friend was trying to keep score. I don't know. I don't even think we were playing it correctly.
0: Right. I don't either because you keep your own score.
2: Yeah.
0: You got to keep your own score.
1: She kept the score for all of us.
0: No.
2: Oh, that's where you messed up.
0: Yeah.
1: It was bad.
0: Your friend didn't know Yahtzee.
1: Yeah. Me neither. So it didn't help. The only game thing that I ever played and I was kind of good at it, but I was really little, was Chinese checkers, which is so random. But besides that, no. I don't play board games. I don't even know how to really do, like, Goldfish or whatever that. What is it called? Uno?
2: What? Uno?
1: Not even Uno.
0: You don't know how to. Okay.
1: I don't.
0: We are definitely doing
2: we
0: Uno.
2: We have to. We
0: on
2: have
0: YouTube
2: to.
0: YouTube Live, we're going to play Uno. You will love it.
2: One of us is going to get in a fight, but it's going to be great.
0: It's fun.
1: I'm no joke. Like, I just have never played them.
0: All right. Well, good. Because I know how to cheat at Uno really good.
2: Draw 100.
0: Yeah. Yep. All right. So I'm going to say me, but you know what? I'm willing to teach you to get better because I like competition.
1: Yeah, that would be fun.
0: Yeah, all right.
1: And I want to play Monopoly. I mean, I know all the pieces, and I've just heard so
0: much
1: about it.
0: That's too much. Listen, if Yahtzee's got you screwed up, not Monopoly.
2: Right.
0: Yes. You'll be like, never again.
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0: On Wednesdays, we play a game called Beat the Bosnian. She's the Bosnian. You have to beat her at basic trivia. So, could you beat Adina at basic trivia? 866-570-1903. 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All you have to do is take her on in basic trivia and see whether or not you can beat Adina and beat the Bosnian. How are you feeling today?
1: Pretty good. Yeah. Sharp.
0: The questions are, I will tell you, the questions I've written for today's Beat the Bosnian, interesting. There's some movie questions, food, product questions, TV, geography, music.
1: I know those categories, I think.
0: We'll see. All right, 866-570-1903. It's time to play Beat the Bosnian next here on Hey Morton.

0: On Wednesdays, we play a game where all you have to do is beat Adina at basic trivia. We call it... Today, Stephanie is going to try to beat the Bosnian. Hello, Stephanie. How are you?
1: Hello. Good morning.
0: Well,
1: good.
0: Good. All right. Are you ready to play our Beat the Bosnian game?
1: Yes, I'm ready.
0: All right, good. These questions are some hard, some not hard, some just unusual. That's going to take a second.
2: Oh.
0: And I always recommend you say pass when you get stumped, because why waste time trying to figure something out when there's an easier question waiting for you?
1: All right.
0: All right.
2: Okay.
0: Goodbye, Adina.
2: Good luck.
0: Do you know how this game works, Stephanie? Adina's going to leave the room. I'll ask you these questions. I'll give you the correct answers afterwards, and then we'll bring her back in, ask her the same questions, and then compare scores, okay?
1: Okay.
0: 30 seconds on the clock. Remember to say pass if you get stumped. On your marks, get set, go. What animated movie celebrates a Mexican tradition?
1: Coco.
0: Name the practice of growing miniature trees.
1: Pass.
0: What fast food place sells the croissant sandwich?
1: Pass.
0: Name a multicolored cereal.
1: Fruit Loops.
0: What metal is also a planet?
1: Mercury.
0: Latex, acrylic, and spray are all types of what?
1: Pass.
0: What game show host says Survey Says?
1: Steve Harvey.
0: There you go. You got 4 out of 7. Animated Ooh. Movie? Coco has Dia de los Muertos. So, correct. You got that one right, Coco. The practice of growing miniature trees is bonsai. Bonsai trees. People that trim those little trees in a dish, they're called bonsai
1: yes.
0: trees. Yeah. What fast food place sells a croissant sandwich? Burger King. Multicolored cereal. Fruit Loops. Very good. What metal is also a planet? Mercury. You got that right. Latex, acrylic, and spray are types of paint. And Steve Harvey says, Survey Says. So very good on the Family Feud. So let's bring Adina back in. Ooh. I'm not sure which of those she'll know and which she won't. I'll be surprised to find out. But you got 4 out of 7.
1: Not too bad.
0: Not too bad. Out of 7 questions, she got 4 right.
2: Oh, wow. The 7 questions, huh?
0: Yeah. Well, she knows how to pass.
2: Ah.
0: All right. Hold on, Stephanie. Listen in. Let's see how well Adina does. 30 seconds on the clock. Say pass if you get stumped. On your marks, get set, go. What animated movie celebrates a Mexican tradition?
2: Coco.
0: Name the practice of growing miniature trees.
2: What? planting.
0: What fast food place sells the croissant sandwich?
2: McDonald's.
0: Name a multicolored cereal.
2: Fruit Loops.
0: What metal is also a planet?
2: Mercury.
0: Latex, acrylic, and spray are all types of what?
2: Nail polish. No, what? I have no idea. I don't know what that meant.
0: All right, well, you got 3 today.
2: Oh.
0: Sorry.
2: Those were kind of hard.
0: Coco is
1: Yay!
0: Correct. Yeah, good job, Stephanie.
2: Good job, Steph.
0: On the practice of growing...
1: I also paint my nose with latex.
3: I was like, wait a minute.
0: It's a big... It depends on how long your nails are. You don't need it. Yeah. The practice of growing miniature trees is bonsai.
3: Bonsai
0: yeah. trees. The little tiny little trees. Bonsai trees. What fast food place sells a croissant sandwich? Burger King.
2: Mm-hmm. Oh.
0: That one was for you. I thought you'd get that one. You're the only person I know that eats at Burger King.
2: Dang it.
0: Name a multicolored cereal. Fruit Loops, the number one answer. Crunch Berry.
3: Yeah.
2: Fruity Pebbles.
0: Captain Crunch. Fruity Pebbles. There you go. What metal is also a planet? Mercury. Very
2: okay.
0: good. Latex, acrylic, and spray are all types of...
2: What is that?
0: Paint.
2: Oh. Well, paint, and then you paint your nails.
0: You do. You should have said paint.
3: Yeah.
1: I didn't get that one either.
2: Oh, man. Nope.
0: And then she got the last one. What game show host says Survey Says?
3: Survey Says.
2: Steve Harvey.
0: Yeah, Steve Harvey.
2: Oh,
0: there you go.
2: Family Feud.
0: No, what game show host? It's Steve Harvey. You had it right.
2: I was going to get Dan.
0: Yes.
2: I feel like it's that out-of-body experience.
0: I know.
2: My girl.
0: Get so excited. But you know what? It all worked out. You did great. And this is how the game is supposed to work. Close, but no prize for you, Adina. And 1 for you, Stephanie. You were able to.
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14: For years, we've been talking about both the positive and negative effects of being on social media. And I would say, by and large, for older adults, social media is net positive. Not all positive, but net positive. Helps them keep in touch with friends and stay social. But for younger people, social media use, especially heavy use, tends to be net negative. In fact, according to this year's World Happiness Report, youth who use social media more than 5 hours a day reported a lower level of well-being. And researchers who study this sort of thing found that many teens wish these platforms didn't even exist, and yet they can't seem to stop using them. experts we talked to largely suggested two things. Ideally, along with your friend group, take some time offline. Also, try to recurate your algorithm so it shows you posts that'll make you feel good. I'm Dr. Sanjay Gupta, helping you live a better life.
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0: It's our phone prank, the phone jibba. I'm going to call Denise in accounting at a company and insist that I was just let go and I just want to come pick up my last check. They must have lost it. I have never worked for this company.
1: Okay. We would know that last name and I have not seen it in our system. Do you recall your manager's name, sir?
0: Paul Smith.
1: Paul Smith.
0: Yeah.
1: Which store was that? Do you remember?
0: It was the store that's out by the Marriott.
1: There is no store by the Marriott, sir.
0: Well, maybe it was. Okay, maybe it was a Hilton Garden Inn.
1: No, sir. I think you might have the wrong number.
0: I don't.
1: I'm not sure what you're trying to do.
0: Rick Notaboom, look it up. You guys owe me $1,000 and I want my money.
1: $1,000? How long did you work here?
0: I worked for 2 weeks as a barback and I want my $1,000.
2: What?
0: Wow. I just want my check. Where's my check? It's our phone prank, the phone jibba, next here on Hey Morton.

0: I'm about to prank call Denise. She works in accounting at a very large company that has many outlets across the country, and tell her, hey, I just got fired and I would like to get my last check. I have never worked for this company. I'm just going to give her names and places and see if I can find out where's my check. It's our phone prank, the phone, Jibba.
1: Accounting, it's Denise.
0: Yeah, hi, Denise. This is Rick, and I wanted to call. I wanted to know where to go to pick up my last check. My last day was last Thursday, so I wanted to, I hadn't heard from anyone where to pick up my check, and they gave me your number.
1: Okay, what's your last name?
0: Noteboom. Noteboom. Rick Noteboom.
1: Okay, let me see if I have that. I'm sorry, we don't have anybody in the system with that name.
0: Really? Did you do a Noteboom? Because sometimes they do 1-0.
1: Nope, still nothing.
0: Well, I don't know what to tell you. I got done with my shift last Thursday, and they said they would have a check for me, because I asked for the money right then, and they said that I would have to wait. So you're the person
1: we don't have anybody in our system with that name, so
0: I understand.
1: Are you sure you work here?
0: I'm sure I worked here. I would know where I worked.
1: Yeah, I'm sorry. We don't have anybody by that name.
0: Okay, well, what do I do at this point?
1: Well, you would probably have to contact HR to see if anybody has a name like that. There's no name in our system right now, so I can't help you.
0: Okay, you could help me a little bit. I mean, it seems like there's something you could do.
1: I'm looking through the whole system, and I can't see Rick Noteboom.
0: Okay, no Rick Noteboom anywhere in the world.
1: No.
0: Okay.
1: We would know that last name, and I have not seen it in our system. Do you recall your manager's name, sir?
0: Paul Smith.
1: Paul Smith.
0: Yeah.
1: Which store was that? Do you remember?
0: It was the store that's out by the Marriott.
1: There is no store by the Marriott, sir.
0: Well, maybe it was. Okay, maybe it was a Hilton Garden Inn.
1: No, sir. I think you might have the wrong number.
0: I don't.
1: I'm not sure what you're trying to do.
0: Rick Noteboom, look it up. You guys owe me $1,000 and I want my money.
1: $1,000? How long did you work here?
0: I worked for 2 weeks as a barback, and I want my $1,000.
1: Sir, I'm sorry, but we don't have you in our system.
0: Well, my name is Rick Noteboom, so you don't have to call me sir. And two, you owe me $1,000. I know.
1: I don't have anybody in our system. Well,
0: that's awful convenient, isn't it? That all of a sudden I'm a missing person now, right?
1: No, I'm not going to file a missing person.
0: Okay, well then just give me my
1: $1,000
0: and I'll be fine. You give me $1,000, I get $1,000. End of story. Because I want my $1,000.
1: We don't have anybody in our system with that name.
0: Okay, you've said that. Like 50 times. I heard you, but I know I'm a real person, and I know I've poured a lot of ice.
1: You know what? This is really weird and suspicious. I don't know.
0: What's suspicious about it? I'm a person. You have my...
1: Everything, because I do not have your name at all, your date of birth. I have nothing on file.
0: You never even asked me my date of birth. Now, that's suspicious. I think you guys are taking my money and probably going to the casino with it. Are you having a good time? What kind of drinks did you order? Did you put it all on black?
1: I'm sorry. I don't have to argue with this. I have other phone calls to take. I don't know what's going on.
0: Probably other people. You don't know who they are, huh?
1: No, sir. We keep records all the time of the people that we employ.
0: You owe me I'll tell you what. I'm going to come down there, and you can have my $1,000 ready, or you could let me borrow your car for a month.
1: You can come down to the office.
0: Yes.
1: You
0: let me borrow your car.
1: General
0: right?
1: managers, you can talk to whoever you want, but you know what? I cannot give you your money.
0: I'm
1: going to
0: borrow your car. I'm going to put a new air freshener in it, because I'm sure it probably doesn't smell that good. And I'm going to drive around.
1: I'm going to hang up. Can
0: I just tell you one more thing?
1: Come down to the office.
0: Okay, just one more thing. One more thing.
1: Okay.
0: The last thing I want to tell you is that you're on the radio right now. This is a phone prank, Denise. It's the phone, Jibba.
1: Oh, my gosh. You know what? I knew something was up. Your voice sounded super familiar. Oh, my gosh. I knew I was old.
0: Will you please look up Rick Noteboom just one more time for me?
1: Oh, I'm sorry. Maybe I'll look up Jibba.

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1: I want you to imagine waking up with no name, no family, no memory of who you are. And that's how you live for the next 20 years. And then all of a sudden, someone finds out about your story and they decide, we're going to film it.
2: This sounds like my wife on a Saturday morning. I'm like, I have no recollection I said I would do any of that. Who even are you people? Clean the garage? What are you talking? I have amnesia. I don't know who I am. Just put your camera down. Oh, wow. Okay.
1: I came across this brand new show. There's only 4 episodes. And it begins as a medical mystery. And it spirals into a true crime thriller. Wait until I share the story of Benjamin Kyle next.

0: You are going to be scared to find out who Benjamin Kyle really is, but you're going to want to, because that's exactly how I felt watching this new show. It's 4 episodes long, and it's called The Many Lives of Benjamin Kyle. It begins as a medical mystery, and these producers, on a very low budget, start following Benjamin Kyle to help him. And it all quickly turns into darkness. Take a listen.
1: 11 years ago, I came across this insane story. It was about a man that had amnesia.
2: I was found behind a dumpster. I don't know how I got there. And I don't have memories of who I am.
1: Initially, we really wanted to help Benjamin Kyle. But the more that we learned about him, the more that he started to get angry.
3: Was he found bloody and beaten?
4: No.
5: If there's no blood force trauma, then how did he lose his memory?
6: Do you really have amnesia, or are you hiding something?
7: If anyone wants to get rid of a body, this would be a good place to shove one off. It'd be years before they found it.
1: We got the evidence. I have the DNA. I have the cup.
8: This guy's starting to f*** with us.
9: What makes you think Benjamin Kyle was a hit?
10: If I could go back, I would never have done this show.
7: No, shut up. This is my life you're f***ing with.
11: Can I just reframe your thinking on this before we go any further?
0: Okay.
11: Imagine that Benjamin Kyle is Zach Galifianakis, and this is the trailer for The Hangover 4. Listen.
1: 11 years ago, I came across this insane story. It was about a man that had amnesia.
2: I was found behind a dumpster.
12: I don't know how I got there.
11: Zach Galifianakis.
12: And I don't have memories of who I am.
11: And the fiance who tracked him down.
1: Initially, we really wanted to help Benjamin Kyle. But the more that we learned about him, the more that he started to get angry.
3: Was he found bloody and beaten?
4: No.
5: If there's no blood force trauma, then how do you lose his memory?
11: Doesn't it sound like the bachelor? Like his...
6: Do you really have amnesia, or you're hiding something?
7: If anyone wants to get rid of a body, this would be a good place to shove one off.
0: It sounds like the new Hangover.
11: Man. Oh, so what happened here?
0: It really is this creepy. And if you're like, okay, I don't really believe it, this is just one of the producers of the documentary walking around this town, driving around, hoping that Benjamin Kyle will sort of remember something. Now, he does remember certain things, and then others he just refuses to touch on and gets angry. Listen to this.
7: Just had a memory come back to me in which the manager let us, I was with someone, let us in to watch the movie for free.
13: Who were you with?
7: I don't know.
11: So this guy is totally lying. And I can tell why, because when I hear fake prank calls, one of the things people do is they repeat themselves real fast to make it sound like they're convincing, because they didn't think the first time they said it, they convinced you.
7: I don't know.
13: All of these memories he has are shockingly non-personal. He can't tell us who he went to the movie theater with. He can't tell us who he went to the concert with. The personal details are completely missing.
7: I know that I worked in restaurants.
8: So if you know you worked in a restaurant, could you remember a coworker?
11: It would be funny if he really did have amnesia, and these people are really badgering him. No wonder he's getting mad. He's like, get off my case. Got amnesia.
7: I know that I worked in restaurants.
8: So if you know you worked in a restaurant, could you remember a coworker?
7: I don't know. No.
8: Anytime we ask you to remember people, their names, whatever, you automatically just say no.
7: You're wrong. You lied to me when you said we're just driving around. Why the f*** didn't you tell me? Don't surprise me on this.
11: Yeah, it's like, okay, well, it's one of two shows. Either the guy's lying about amnesia, or he has it, and these people are patching him. He's getting mad. Like, come on, guys, give me a break.
0: I will say 3 cold cases have now come to light.
11: Okay.
0: Connected to possibly Benjamin Kyle. I will say, I mean, hearing it is a little funnier than seeing, like, his face. Mm-hmm. This man he's a little scary because he's unpredictable. So one minute, you really feel bad for him. You're like, gosh, he's got no family. Like, Where does he come from? Nothing. And then on the other hand, you go, okay, but is he hiding something? Is he messing with all of us right now? And he was maybe a former hitman or a serial killer.
11: Oh.
0: Like, what is, like, there must be something dark in this right. man's past. It's so creepy. I have goosebumps right now, even though I know we made some jokes, but I am totally creeped out by the many lives of Benjamin Kyle.
11: All right. So if you want to see a show, you get two shows in one. It depends yeah. on what you believe about the guy.
0: I mean, really, just decide and then start watching it. Yeah. So it could be funny or creepy.
11: Yeah, right? Where is it?
0: You can watch it on the ID Network, Hulu, or HBO Max.
11: Okay, HBO Max, Hulu, ID Network.
0: The Many Lives of Benjamin Kyle.
11: Oh, ooh. That's good.
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0: No matter what you want to know, we will answer it. 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
1: Don asked, Hey Morton, who's most likely on the show to befriend a complete stranger in less than a minute?
0: All right. Well, I'm at the end of it. I'm last.
1: Really?
0: Oh, I'm the last one. For sure, for sure. Yeah, I'm analytical, so I need to check someone out, and they probably don't even know I'm checking them out, and I'm a pretty quick judge of character. So if I see any, like, flaws, meaning, like, we're not going to meet up 100%, I'm moving on.
1: Okay.
0: Yeah, and it's not because I don't like you or any of that. It's like I've only got so much time in a day.
1: Yeah.
0: And so I'm not going to, to me, it seems like capital, it seems like cash. And that time being spent on someone, I don't know about that.
1: Okay. Yeah. I wanted to put myself at the top, like, oh, I'm social, I'm outgoing, I'll go up to anyone and start a conversation, but not like D-Rock. D-Rock is a pro. I've actually watched it happen in front of my own eyes. Like, in places you don't expect, you're like, okay, we're just standing at a crosswalk, we're about to cross the street to go to, like, a building for, you know, a work event. And there he is chatting up with someone, and he became best friends with, you know, John in less than a minute. Full conversations. Like, why?
0: Because he doesn't commit, right?
2: Right.
0: Non-committal.
2: Right.
0: And he's not confrontational.
1: Oh,
0: so there's no part of his personality that's trying to force you to be anything, and he certainly doesn't want you to do that to him.
2: My wife tells me, I didn't mean to cut you off, my wife tells me that is the most annoying trait about me is that we could be out and about in like 30 seconds. She'll look away, and for like 10 seconds, all of a sudden, I'm slapping knees and laughing with some guy that, like, we're waiting for our seat at a restaurant.
0: 100%.
2: Yeah,
1: oh,
2: totally.
1: Oh, my God.
2: Totally.
0: Yeah.
1: It's a talent. It's strange, though. I don't know how you do it. I don't know how it doesn't get annoying or stimulating. Why? I just want to, like, shake it. Like, why? Who cares about that?
2: Because we locked eyes.
0: And that's why you don't.
2: Yeah, exactly.
0: That's why it doesn't happen for you.
2: Right.
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0: Well, let's play Guess Words. D-Rock and Adina are both waiting to play and excited to play. And I have to say, I think, Adina, you might get a win today.
1: I feel it in my bones.
0: Yes. Now feel it in your brain. That's where the game happens.
1: Yeah.
0: So if you've played in your car, if you've listened and thought, gosh, I should play, right now, hurry, grab a line. I'll give you our phone number. We've only got two slots available. 866-570-1903. 866-570-1903. And let's play Guess Words. 30 seconds on the clock. We're ready to go next here on Hey Morton.

0: I'm about to prank call Josh. He just started working at the front desk at a massage parlor chain. You know, like where you can go $49 a month unlimited massage.
1: Yes.
0: He's new, and I'm going to call him and ask for the special upgrade at the ending, if you know what I mean.
2: Oh, no.
0: See if he'll get the hint. Poor Josh. It's our phone prank. The phone, Jibba.
3: Thank you for calling Massage. This is Josh. How can I help you?
0: Yeah, I was calling to see if I could book a massage.
3: Sure. What time were you thinking?
0: Well, what do you have open right now?
3: We have openings around 3 o'clock to 8 o'clock when we close.
0: All right. I'd like to do 4:30. And can you tell me exactly what packages you have or like what different massages you offer?
3: Sure. We offer a 15-minute neck massage. We also have the Shiatsu, Hot Rock, and Deep Tissue Massage. And those, of course, come in a 30 or 60-minute booking.
0: Okay. And do you offer any upgrades?
3: We have some essential oils, and we also do aromatherapy.
0: And do you have any other upgrades to the actual massage? Like, I just want a regular massage, but I want, like, the full package, you know what I mean?
3: Well, we have the full body that we can do for 60 minutes. It comes with essential oils, we light some aroma candles, there's some music playing to relax you.
0: Right, right.
3: And we do ask that you show up for your appointment 15 minutes early to fill out some paperwork.
0: Okay. And then as far as, like, say I get a regular massage, but I want, like, a little extra, you know what I mean, the full upgrade massage.
3: I mean, we have the full body, like I mentioned.
0: Right.
3: Essential oils, the aromatherapy.
0: Right, I got that, all that. And then, of course, the like the deluxe package, the one that you wouldn't necessarily advertise.
3: I'm not sure what you mean.
0: Like, I get, like, the full body, but at the end, there's, like, the big grand finale. Right.
3: Can you be more specific? I'm not really following.
0: Well, at the end of the massage, when you think everything's been handled, is there one more handle? Like if it was a car wash, let's say it's a car wash, do you do the buff and wax?
3: To be honest, I don't really know what you're talking about.
0: You don't know what the buff and wax means?
3: No, I don't.
0: Let's just say I'm looking for the magic touch.
3: I'm sorry, what?
0: The magic touch.
3: Oh my God. I really have no idea what you're talking about.
0: You really don't? How about this? The rub-a-dub-dub, 5 fingers and a thumb, okay?
3: Oh, okay. Did you want to book a massage?
0: Well, that depends. Can I get one where someone will be strumming on the old banjo?
3: Oh, God, come on.
0: Come on what?
3: Are you serious?
0: Well, I mean, will someone shake hands with the president?
3: Are you serious, sir? Really?
0: I'm looking for that Kansas City dry rub.
3: Look, if you're just...
0: You know, the old shamrock shake?
3: If you're serious about an appointment, let me know.
0: A cheeseburger I'm handy? Come on, the G.I. Joe with the kung fu grip?
3: If you want an appointment, I will set you one. Otherwise, I'm
0: Edward Scissorhands?
3: Oh, my... Massage, this is Josh.
0: The Orville Redenbacher, the dynamic inertia, the wounded pigeon.
3: Massage, this is Josh.
0: Yeah, how about
3: sir,
0: the Neil Armstrong?
3: Call, give them your
0: how
3: number.
0: About the Scandinavian icebox?
3: Seriously. Massage, this is Josh.
0: Yeah, how about the Tuggy Rux
3: no,
0: pin?
3: Okay.
0: Neil Wait. Armstrong, you got the Neil
3: this
0: Armstrong?
3: Not funny anymore, okay?
0: How about the Scandinavian icebox?
3: Do
0: you
3: want
0: have a moons over my handy?
3: Otherwise, I'm going to hang up on you.
0: How about
3: you
0: the Marietta mud pie?
3: Call the authorities. I've had enough of
0: how
3: this.
0: How about Mazel Tugged?
3: Seriously, stop calling.
0: Josh,
3: it.
0: How about
3: Seriously,
0: the potato masher?
3: It. No, I don't have any of these things, okay?
0: Then not the spit shine?
3: Seriously.
0: Josh.
3: Yes?
0: It's Morton in the morning. It's a phone jibba. It's a prank call.
3: Oh, my goodness. You got to be kidding me. I knew that somebody would call and do this to me at some point. Oh, my goodness. That's ridiculous.
0: So you don't have the kettle corn.
3: Some of us have never even heard.

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1: Coming up next, there is an Instagram account called Mr. Ballin. He tells stories historically of people that you know of, but he doesn't reveal who he's talking about till the very end, and his behind the scenes of their lives will blow you away, and this is no different. Your mouth will drop open when you find out what man who was obsessed with cars and ended up in an almost life-altering car accident changed the way we watch movies forever.
2: Oh.
1: I'll have him tell you the story, and you will be astonished next here on Hey Morton.

0: There's a guy on Instagram named Mr. Ballin. That is his account. He talks about historical figures, but he talks about them in a way that he doesn't reveal who they actually are until the end of his story. And this one is fascinating. A man who grew up obsessed with cars, and that obsession led him to a life-threatening accident in the car. And because of that, he changed the way we enjoy movies forever. Listen to this.
1: An 18-year-old boy named George Jr. drove through his hometown on his way home for dinner. But as he was driving, George Jr. could not help but feel like he was really dreading actually getting there. So George Jr. was a very smart kid, but he also got distracted really easily. And because of that, he really had not pursued anything all that seriously. That is, except for cars. And at that point, his father actually bought him a small Italian car called a Fiat. But his father, despite being the one who literally gave him the Fiat, he just didn't get his son's obsession with cars. Like, why aren't you able to take that focus and apply it to other things that will get you a real job? And so basically every dinner these days, it became this huge argument between father and son. And so George, he came to this intersection where it was right near his home, and he begins making the turn when he hears this really loud screeching sound, and then everything went black. 2 weeks later, George Jr. was laying in a hospital bed in the intensive care unit at the local hospital. So 2 weeks earlier, when George was making that turn and then something happened, well, what it was is another car came speeding down the road and smashed into George's car so hard that George Jr. was ejected from the car, but he had survived. 2 years later, George Jr., who by this point was fully recovered from his injuries, stood at the finish line at a racetrack and raised his camera. So since his near-death experience, George Jr. had realized that really his dad had been kind of right, that in some ways he was wasting his potential. So George Jr. had decided that he really didn't want to race cars anymore. Instead, he had picked up his camera and really gotten back into his old hobby of photography. In fact, George Jr. had applied to the prestigious cinematography program at the University of Southern California, but after sending off his application, he was pretty sure he would not get in. Now, George Jr. walked over to the podium to take some photos of the winning driver. But as he walked over there, this middle-aged man came up beside him and just asked George Jr. about his photography. And then at some point, the man actually formally introduced himself as Haskell Wexler. And he said that he was actually a cinematographer in Hollywood. And George Jr. told Haskell about how he had recently applied to USC to try to get into their cinematography program. And when Haskell heard this, he said, "George, I know people at USC. Let me make some calls." And sure enough, not long after this fateful meeting, George Jr. would receive an acceptance letter from USC's film school. But this moment in George Jr.'s life did not just alter George's life forever. It also would go on to completely alter cinema in general forever. Because about 13 years later, George Jr. would go on to create one of the most groundbreaking films in history. His movie would go on to become part of the most successful movie franchise of all time. George Jr. is better known today as George Lucas, and his film franchise was Star Wars.
2: Oh, man!
0: Wow, right?
2: Wow!
0: If it weren't for that car accident, he would have tried to be a race car driver. Who knows if he'd be successful at that? Thank goodness he had to pick up a camera.
2: Whoa!
0: And thank goodness he decided to still go and film a race.
2: Yes!
0: Even though he wasn't in it, because he would have never met that man that got him into USC. Do you think George Lucas would have had Star Wars had he not had those things happen? None of us would have Star Wars. No R2-D2, no Darth Vader.
2: Can't even imagine, yeah.
0: Right? It's such a part of everyone's life. It's so wild. So there you go. Car accident led to Star Wars. Amazing.
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1: For more than a decade, the Environmental Working Group has put out a list of the so-called Dirty Dozen. These are the non-organic produce contaminated with the highest levels of pesticides. Well, this year, spinach topped the list, followed by kale, collard, mustard greens, strawberries, grapes, nectarines, peaches, cherries, apples, blackberries, pears, potatoes, and blueberries. Now, all these fruits and vegetables are part of a healthy diet, so no one is saying you shouldn't eat them. Point is, though, you could consider buying these items organic if and when you can, and then taking extra care when you wash them. The FDA recommends rinsing all fruits and vegetables, even the ones that are organic, under running water that is slightly warmer than room temperature. Don't use soap, bleach, or any fancy produce washes. I'm Dr. Sanjay Gupta, helping you live a better life.
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0: And now, a little tease what's coming up next in our Hollywood Dirt.
2: Everyone at a Jelly Roll concert this week thought that he stopped down a show in order to kick out this fan. Wait until you hear what Jelly Roll said to this woman in the front row. Ooh, it's
0: cringy.
2: It is.
0: Oh, yeah.
2: It's next in the Daily Dirt.

0: It sounded like Jelly Roll was about to kick out a fan from his show. Wait until you hear this. You're going to gasp, and then you're going to be happy. All that in just a minute. But first, Netflix has officially won the feature film rights to Sesame Street. Apparently, there's been a year-long bidding war for this. It was between Netflix, Universal Pictures, and Warner Brothers. Of course it went to Netflix, because in 2025, they also acquired the Sesame Street TV rights. So of course it would make sense for them to get the movie rights as well. And it's true, they got them, and they're already developing a new Sesame Street movie. They are saying the version that Warner Brothers was working on, featuring Anne Hathaway, completely scrapped. They are starting over, whole new characters, or not characters, but whole new cast, storylines, everything.
1: What about the Muppet movies? I thought that was kind of Sesame Street-ish, because it's Muppets, right?
0: Yeah, I guess. I don't know where that went. I don't know.
1: Well, you can watch them.
0: Oh!
1: That's what I mean. Like, why not just watch those? What's a Sesame Street movie going to be different? Because Sesame Street as a TV show is just a bunch of little segments.
0: True.
1: Of learning stuff. Is this has a story and a...
0: It's going to be a whole storyline. Yeah, like, you know, it's kind of like one of those... I could see a whole feature film around all of the characters.
1: Not
0: like
1: if you watch...
0: Something with Big Bird happen, and now Elmo is showing up to help,
1: you know,
0: make
1: Cookie
0: sense. Monster's in there.
1: Yeah.
0: I could see it.
1: I don't... I'll have, I'm really curious to see how they'd make a story out of it, because it's like, I thought we were learning stuff. Wait, someone's got a broken leg, and someone broke in? I'm like, where's the drama, and where's the conflict? All right, that'll be weird.
0: Jelly Roll stopped down his show this week to address a fan in the very front row, and everyone thought that this woman was about to get kicked out. Listen to what happened.
2: Lady right here, make sure she never buys a ticket to a show again. This is like the sixth show I've seen her. We will never buy another ticket to my concert, ever. We will take care of that tonight. This is like the fifth time I've seen you on this tour. Thank you. This is so awesome. Thank you. I'm going to have to change the set list just for you if you keep playing.
1: Wow. She's like, I love you, Teddy Swims. It's like, what? What are you talking about?
0: Wait, why does he look like Teddy Swims? You're right. After the way.
1: He's like, so wait a minute. You know what? On second thought. Oh, he's so mad.
0: Oh, my God.
1: He's like, lady, you've been wasting your money. I just want you to know.
3: Well, listen to this. I read that due to extreme heat, France just outlawed drinking in public. Now French people will only be allowed to drink in bars, restaurants, and middle schools.
0: I'm Athena on Hey Morton, and that's your Daily Dirt.
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1: No matter what you ask us, we'll answer it. We just jump in and tell you what we think, and even if it's not flattering to ourselves, we tell the truth. It's called Hey Morton. Hit us up with your questions. Hey Morton on Instagram. Sheila wants to know, hey, Morton, out of the three of you, who dominates at board games?
5: Ooh.
1: I want to see what we think about that, because if you're good at board games, you kind of have like a strategic mind, I think.
5: Mm.
1: All right, we'll find out next, and not like chutes and ladders, like legit board games. It's next here on Hey Morton.

0: Anything you want to know, we'll answer it. You just ask us in our DMs. Send your question via DM at Hey Morton on Instagram. Sheila wants to know, Hey Morton, out of the three of you, who dominates the most at board games?
1: Ooh.
0: And I'm not going to answer that right away.
2: I'll put myself out there and I'll say I'm not the greatest at it, but I'm the pettiest because I'm not good at board games. I feel like board games, to me at least, are pretty much luck, right? You kind of get the luck of the draw. If you roll the dice on a game or if you have to, anything of that nature is all good luck, dude. But outside of that, like, I'm going to tax you. Like, if you land on my property or if you, I'm going to be petty. That's it. That's the best that I can do.
0: It is luck because it is a roll of the dice. However, mathematically, you kind of look at it and go, well, there's a probability. Like, Yahtzee is the perfect game where you're like, okay, look, I know getting three of a kind is going to be a lot more rare than a full house.
2: Yeah.
0: So I'm going to take this three of a kind or vice versa, whatever.
2: Right.
0: So you do have to have some strategy on that one.
2: Mm-hmm.
0: But other than that, yeah, you're right. It's kind of just luck of the dice. And so are you going to land on Park Place or do you just keep boardwalk and that's it? What are you going to do? What about you?
1: I don't play board games. I never have. I've never played Monopoly. I did Yahtzee one time last year, and I was almost in tears how confused I was, and I hated it, every moment of it.
2: Really?
0: Wait, Yahtzee confused you? Why?
2: To tears?
1: I didn't like it at all.
0: What was confusing you?
1: It was three of us were playing, so maybe, my friend was trying to keep score. I don't know. I don't even think we were playing it correctly.
0: Right. I don't either because you keep your own score.
2: Yeah.
0: You got to keep your own score.
1: She kept the score for all of us.
0: No.
2: You messed up.
0: Yeah.
1: It was bad.
0: Your friend didn't know Yahtzee.
1: Yeah. Me neither. So it didn't help. The only game thing that I ever played and I was kind of good at it, but I was really little, was Chinese checkers, which is so random. But besides that, no. I don't play board games. I don't even know how to really do, like, Goldfish or whatever that. What is it called? Uno? Not even Uno.
0: You don't know how to. Okay.
1: I don't.
0: We are definitely doing
2: Uno.
0: On YouTube Live, we're going to play Uno. You will love it.
2: One of us is going to get in a fight, but it's going to be great.
0: It's fun.
1: I'm no joke. Like, I just have never played them.
0: All right. Well, good. Because I know how to cheat at Uno really good.
2: Draw 100.
0: Yeah. Yep. All right. So I'm going to say me, but you know what? I'm willing to teach you to get better because I like competition.
1: Yeah, that would be fun.
0: Yeah, all right.
1: And I want to play Monopoly. I mean, I know all the pieces, and I've just heard so
0: much
1: about it.
0: That's too much. Listen, if Yahtzee's got you screwed up, not Monopoly.
2: Right.
0: Yes. You'll be like, never again.
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0: On Wednesdays, we play a game called Beat the Bosnian. She's the Bosnian. You have to beat her at basic trivia. So, could you beat Adina at basic trivia? 866-570-1903. That's our phone number. 866-570-1903. All you have to do is take her on in basic trivia and see whether or not you can beat Adina and beat the Bosnian. How are you feeling today?
1: Pretty good. Yeah. Sharp.
0: The questions are, I will tell you, the questions I've written for today's Beat the Bosnian, interesting. There's some movie questions, food, product questions, TV, geography, music.
1: I know those categories, I think.
0: We'll see. All right, 866-570-1903. It's time to play Beat the Bosnian next here on Hey Morton.

0: On Wednesdays, we play a game where all you have to do is beat Adina at basic trivia. We call it... Today, Stephanie is going to try to beat the Bosnian. Hello, Stephanie. How are you?
1: Hello. Good morning.
0: Well,
1: Doing good.
0: Good. All right. Are you ready to play our Beat the Bosnian game?
1: Yes, I'm ready.
0: All right, good. These questions are some hard, some not hard, some just unusual. That's going to take a second.
2: Oh.
0: And I always recommend you say pass when you get stumped, because why waste time trying to figure something out when there's an easier question waiting for you?
1: All right.
0: All right. Okay. Goodbye, Adina.
2: Good luck.
0: Do you know how this game works, Stephanie? Adina's going to leave the room. I'll ask you these questions. I'll give you the correct answers afterwards. And then we'll bring her back in, ask her the same questions, and then compare scores, okay?
1: Okay.
0: 30 seconds on the clock. Remember to say pass if you get stumped. On your marks, get set, go. What animated movie celebrates a Mexican tradition?
1: Coco.
0: Name the practice of growing miniature trees.
1: Pass.
0: What fast food place sells the croissant sandwich?
1: Pass.
0: Name a multicolored cereal.
1: Fruit Loops.
0: What metal is also a planet?
1: Mercury.
0: Latex, acrylic, and spray are all types of what?
1: Pass.
0: What game show host says Survey Says?
1: Steve Harvey.
0: There you go. You got 4 out of 7. Animated movie? Coco has Dia de los Muertos. So, correct. You got that one right, Coco. The practice of growing miniature trees is bonsai. Bonsai trees. The people that trim those little trees in a dish, they're called bonsai trees. Yeah. What fast food place sells a croissant sandwich? Burger King. Multicolored cereal. Fruit Loops. Very good. What metal is also a planet? Mercury. You got that right. Latex, acrylic, and spray are types of paint. And Steve Harvey says, Survey Says. So very good on the Family Feud. So let's bring Adina back in. I'm not sure which of those she'll know and which she won't. I'll be surprised to find out. But you got 4 out of 7.
1: Not too bad.
0: Out of 7 questions, she got 4 right.
2: Oh, wow. She got up to 7 questions, huh?
0: Yeah. Well, she knows how to pass.
2: Ah.
0: All right. Hold on, Stephanie. Listen in. Let's see how well Adina does. 30 seconds on the clock. Say pass if you get stumped. On your marks, get set, go. What animated movie celebrates a Mexican tradition?
2: Coco.
0: Name the practice of growing miniature trees.
2: What? planting.
0: What fast food place sells the croissant sandwich?
2: McDonald's.
0: Name a multicolored cereal.
2: Fruit Loops.
0: What metal is also a planet?
2: Mercury.
0: Latex, acrylic, and spray are all types of what?
2: Nail polish. No, what? I have no idea. I don't know what that meant.
0: All right. Well, you got 3 today.
2: Oh.
0: Sorry.
2: Those were kind of hard.
0: Coco is correct. Yeah, good job, Stephanie.
2: Good job, Steph.
0: On the practice of growing...
1: I also paint my nails with latex.
3: Latex. I was like, wait a minute.
0: It's a big... It depends on how long your nails are. You need it. Yeah. The practice of growing miniature trees is bonsai.
3: Bonsai
0: yeah. trees. The little, tiny little trees. Bonsai trees. What fast food place sells a croissant sandwich? Burger King. That one was for you. I thought you'd get that one. You're the only person I know that eats at Burger King.
2: Dang it.
0: Name a multicolored cereal. Fruit Loops, the number one answer. Crunch Berry.
3: Yeah.
2: Fruity Pebbles.
0: Captain Crunch. Fruity Pebbles. There you go. What metal is also a planet? Mercury. Very good.
2: Okay.
0: Latex, acrylic, and spray are all types of...
2: What is that?
0: Paint.
2: Oh. Well, paint, and then you paint your nails.
0: You do. You should have said paint.
3: Yeah.
1: I didn't get that one either.
2: Oh, man. Nope.
0: And then she got the last one. What game show host says Survey Says?
3: Survey Says.
2: Wow. Steve Harvey.
0: Yeah, Steve Harvey. Oh, there you go.
2: Family Feud.
0: No, what game show host is Steve Harvey? You had it right.
2: I was going to get Jayden.
0: Yes.
2: I feel like it's that out-of-body experience.
0: I know.
2: My girl.
0: Get so excited. But you know what? It all worked out. You did great. And this is how the game is supposed to work. Close, but no prize for you, Adina. And 1 for you, Stephanie. You were able to.
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8: A Better Life with Dr. Sanjay Gupta.
9: Osteoporosis affects millions of people in the United States and around the world. It's a disease that basically causes someone's bones to become weak, brittle, and porous, which can increase their risk of fractures. Now, the good news here is there are things you can do other than, or in addition to, taking medications to prevent fractures before it's too late. One is to up your intake of calcium and vitamin D. You also want to eat more protein. One functional medicine dietitian told us that that helps build muscle, and if you're building muscle strength, then you are also building bone strength. You want to be mindful of your workouts. The best ways to build bone density, one therapist told us, are going to be resistance exercises like lifting weights, and also exercises that make your bones take a bit of an impact, such as jumping or even running, just loading the bones a little bit more. I'm Dr. Sanjay Gupta, helping you live a better life.
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2: It's our phone prank, the phone jibba. I'm going to call Denise in accounting at a company and insist that I was just let go and I just want to come pick up my last check. They must have lost it. I have never worked for this company.
3: No. Okay.
4: We would know that last name and I have not seen it in our system. Do you recall your manager's name, sir?
2: Paul Smith.
4: Paul Smith.
2: Yeah.
4: Which store was that? Do you remember?
2: It was the store that's out by the Marriott.
4: There is no store by the Marriott, sir.
2: Well, maybe it was. Okay, maybe it was a Hilton Garden Inn.
4: No, sir. I think you might have the wrong number.
2: I don't.
4: I'm not sure what you're trying to do.
2: Rick Notaboom, look it up. You guys owe me $1,000 and I want my money.
4: Oh. $1,000? How long did you work here?
2: I worked for 2 weeks as a barback and I want my $1,000.
5: What?
2: Wow. I just want my check. Where's my check? It's our phone prank, the phone jibba, next here on Hey Morton.

0: I'm about to prank call Denise. She works in accounting at a very large company that has many outlets across the country, and tell her, hey, I just got fired and I would like to get my last check. I have never worked for this company. I'm just going to give her names and places and see if I can find out where's my check. It's our phone prank, the phone, Jibba.
1: Accounting, it's Denise.
0: Yeah, hi, Denise. This is Rick, and I wanted to call. I wanted to know where to go to pick up my last check. My last day was last Thursday, so I wanted to, I hadn't heard from anyone where to pick up my check, and they gave me your number.
1: Okay, what's your last name?
0: Noteboom. Noteboom. Rick Noteboom.
1: Okay, let me see if I have that. I'm sorry, we don't have anybody in the system with that name.
0: Really? Did you do a Noteboom? Because sometimes they do 1-0.
1: Nope, still nothing.
0: Well, I don't know what to tell you. I got done with my shift last Thursday, and they said they would have a check for me, because I asked for the money right then, and they said that I would have to wait. So you're the person
1: well,
0: that
1: you
0: has
1: know
0: to...
1: What? We don't have anybody in our system with that name, so
0: I understand.
1: Are you sure you worked here?
0: I'm sure I worked here. I would know where I worked.
1: Yeah, I'm sorry. We don't have anybody by that name.
0: Okay, well, what do I do at this point?
1: Well, you would probably have to contact HR to see if anybody has a name like that. There's no name in our system right now, so I can't help you.
0: Okay, you could help me a little bit. I mean, it seems like there's something you could do.
1: I'm looking through the whole system, and I can't see Rick Noteboom.
0: Okay, no Rick Noteboom anywhere in the world.
1: No.
0: Okay.
1: We would know that last name, and I have not seen it in our system. Do you recall your manager's name, sir?
0: Paul Smith.
1: Paul Smith.
0: Yeah.
1: Which store was that? Do you remember?
0: It was the store that's out by the Marriott.
1: There is no store by the Marriott, sir.
0: Well, maybe it was a Hilton Garden Inn.
1: No, sir. I think you might have the wrong number.
0: I don't.
1: I'm not sure what you're trying to do.
0: Rick Noteboom, look it up. You guys owe me $1,000 and I want my money.
1: $1,000? How long did you work here?
0: I worked for 2 weeks as a barback, and I want my $1,000.
1: Sir, I'm sorry, but we don't have you in our system.
0: Well, my name is Rick Noteboom, so you don't have to call me sir. And two, you owe me $1,000.
1: I don't have anybody in our system.
0: Well,
1: that's awful
0: convenient, isn't it? That all of a sudden I'm a missing person now, right?
1: No, I'm not going to file a missing person.
0: Okay, well then just give me my
1: anybody in our
0: just
1: system.
0: Give me my $1,000 and I'll be fine. You give me $1,000, I get $1,000. End of story. Because I want my $1,000.
1: We don't have anybody in our system with that name.
0: Okay, you've said that like.
1: You
0: said that
1: times?
0: Like 50 times. I heard you, but I know I'm
1: know
0: a real person,
1: I know you have
0: poured a lot of ice.
1: You know what? This is really weird and suspicious. I don't know.
0: What's suspicious about it? I'm a person. You have my...
1: Everything, because I do not have your name at all, your date of birth. I have nothing on file.
0: You never even asked me my date of birth. Now, that's suspicious. I think you guys are taking my money and probably going to the casino with it. Are you having a good time? What kind of drinks did you order? Did you put it all on black?
1: I'm sorry. I don't have to argue with this. I have other phone calls to take. I don't know what's going on.
0: Probably other people. You don't know who they are, huh?
1: No, sir. We keep records all the time of the people that we employ.
0: You owe me I'll tell you what. I'm going to come down there, and you can have my $1,000 ready, or you could let me borrow your car for a month.
1: You can come down to the office.
0: Yes.
1: And
0: you let me borrow.
1: All.
0: And if you don't have my money, you let me borrow your car,
1: general
0: right?
1: managers. You can talk to whoever you want, but you know what? I cannot give you your money,
0: I'm
1: going to
0: borrow your car. I'm going to put a new air freshener in it, because I'm sure it probably doesn't smell that good. And I'm going to drive around.
1: I'm going to hang up.
0: Can I just tell you one more thing? Okay, just one more thing. One more thing.
1: Okay.
0: The last thing I want to tell you is that you're on the radio right now. This is a phone prank, Denise. It's the phone Jibba.
1: Oh, my gosh. You know what? I knew something was up. Your voice sounded super familiar. Oh, my gosh. I knew I was old.
0: Will you please look up Rick Noteboom just one more time for me?
1: Oh, I'm sorry. Maybe I'll look up Jibba.

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Star 102.3, your home for all the hits. Good morning, happy Wednesday. You know what that means. We can officially see the weekend from here. It is Kristen. Here's Katy Perry, Firework on

0: That was Gracie Abrams' Hit the Wall. 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
4: There are lots of things you can measure to get an idea of how healthy you are at any given moment. Temperature, heart rate, blood pressure, just to name a few. But how about how healthy you will be and how long you're likely to live? According to a new study out of the University at Buffalo, two simple strength tests are pretty accurate at predicting longevity in older women. One is hand grip strength, and the other is how quickly people can stand up from a seated position without using their arms. By the way, I remember interviewing former President Jimmy Carter when he was quite old and being really impressed how he just popped out of the chair without using his arms. Not a lot of older people can actually do that. But I think the message here is that maintaining strength as you age is going to help you perform everyday activities, but also help you avoid injury and stay independent. I'm Dr. Sanjay Gupta, helping you live a better life.

0: Still the romance.
1: 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Good morning. It is Kristen, inching our way closer and closer to lunchtime on a Wednesday. And again, you know what that means. We've made it to the middle of the work week, and now we can officially see the weekend from here. Whenever you make it to the middle of the work week, it's always a good thing because the weekend is definitely on the horizon. We've got tons of great music on the way. Also, wanted to remind you that if you're looking for a little extra cash this summertime, we have a promotion going on. However, you have to head over to our webpage to enter to win. 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

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Hi. 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

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Nothing But Love. 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And your home for all the hits.

Little throwback there, Leona Lewis, Bleeding Love. It is Kristen. Good afternoon. Happy Wednesday. Hope you're having a fabulous day. I'm very happy to be here with you. How about Chapel Roan? Good luck, babe. Star 102.3, your home for all.

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7: 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You know, when we're doing a timing belt, we're going to do a water pump. We're going to do timing chain tensioner, some other stuff. But if any of those things fail, they can also take out a timing belt. Timing belt is not usually going to set a check engine light. Timing chain, on the other hand, could set a check engine light. Timing chains stretch over time. They have little plastic guides that start to wear, and when those guides wear, they can let the chain be loose and it can actually affect your timing, and it'll set a check engine light saying, hey, I'm out of timing specification. One of the best things you can do for your car to keep the timing chain in good shape is regular oil changes with high quality oil and good filters. It's all about maintenance, and that's one of the things I'll tell you any day of the week. Best thing you can do for your car is maintain it. It's typically less expensive to maintain your vehicle than it is to do a big repair, especially on a maintenance item. So make sure you're doing your maintenance. Your oil changes helps the car in the long run. That's Before You Go, a quick car care check-in with Joe's Garage. Trusted for generations, caring for cars like family since 1952. Joe's Garage.

0: 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I'm Spencer David. Have a great drive.
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3: A Better Life with Dr. Sanjay Gupta.
4: Osteoporosis affects millions of people in the United States and around the world. It's a disease that basically causes someone's bones to become weak, brittle, and porous, which can increase their risk of fractures. Now, the good news here is there are things you can do other than, or in addition to, taking medications to prevent fractures before it's too late. One is to up your intake of calcium and vitamin D. You also want to eat more protein. One functional medicine dietitian told us that that helps build muscle, and if you're building muscle strength, then you are also building bone strength. You want to be mindful of your workouts. The best ways to build bone density, one therapist told us, are going to be resistance exercises like lifting weights, and also exercises that make your bones take a bit of an impact, such as jumping or even running, just loading the bones a little bit more. I'm Dr. Sanjay Gupta, helping you live a better life.
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11: Mark is a travel agent, and I'm going to call him and say, I need you to book me a trip and bring a change of clothes, and basically I'm escaping prison.
12: Oh, wow.
11: He's going to figure it out.
13: Well, what is this all about? 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
14: I am going to need some help with my passport as well.
13: Well, what do you mean with, like, your passport?
14: I'll send you a picture and the documentation, and I need you guys to kind of put that together for me and have the passport when I get there.
13: 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You don't want the driver to look at you while he's picking you up.
12: Yeah.
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like the process of making this album was a very connected one for me and for my collaborators. So I think that there's maybe a degree of patience to this record that I don't necessarily feel I hear in the same way in my previous ones.

Star 1023, how do you feel about M&Ms? Beginning August, there will be no more blue M&Ms or brown M&Ms because they're switching out the artificial dyes, and they're still trying to find options for the blue and the brown. 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
1: 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There's too much riding on my mind being locked in. Play offense, not defense. If you play hard and you play the game right, nobody really gets on you. They're going to boo you here and there, but if you show them that you care and that you're playing hard, that's what you need to do. Just play the game one way. You hit a ball in the gap, run. Boom, coming in hot.
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